0: this hour on Backstage Country.
1: Right in the middle of the game, out of nowhere, we're just going to count down 10, 9, 8, 7, 6, 5, 4, 3, 2, 1.

0: This is John Chombi. I'm in for Elena, the new mama, and she's home relaxing on a little bit of maternity leave, but she will be back. But I'm here now with our host for this week, Chris and Preston Lokash. And you two have been known to be out-of-the-box thinkers. You're looking for unique ways to expose your music, expose your show. About a year ago, you headlined the first ever Savannah Bananas halftime show. This is a baseball team. This is a halftime show, baseball team, in Tampa. Gee, I wonder why you did it in Tampa. Chris, talk about how that came together, how it felt to do this in front of 65,000 fans, and what was it like working with the Bananas?
1: I remember getting down to Tampa and not really having a rehearsal or anything. And he says, all right, so here's what's going to happen. There's going to be a countdown right in the middle of the game out of nowhere. We're just going to count down 10, 9, 8, 7, 6, 5, 4, 3, 2, 1. And boom, there's going to be an announcement that this is the very first halftime show ever. And the spotlight's going to go out to center field, and you guys are going to walk in from center field.
2: During the game.
1: During the game. Just stop.

0: stops. Guys take their gloves off, put the bats down, the helmets on. They all run out and dance behind.
1: He said, I don't care if there's a guy at second base. You know,
0: it's amazing.
1: We're going to stop the game right when it's the middle point. And so we're standing out there, and this place is sold out, like you said, 65,000 people. And all of a sudden you hear 10, 9. No one knows what's happening, even us. I mean, we're like, okay, I guess it's time to walk through the wall and come out. So we step out, and the whole crowd is looking at us like, what's about to happen? The lights go down, and we start singing Hometown Home and I Love This Life. And the players run out and start dancing. And somehow it looked like we had rehearsed 1,000 times because it was just so off the cuff and so cool and so fun. And it went down in history right then and there.

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6: Your WTOL 11 weather forecast. Mainly cloudy skies with a chance of a few isolated light rain showers along with a cool, brisk breeze. Temperatures overnight will go dropping back into the mid-50s. It will be a cool, damp, and fall feeling start to the morning Wednesday. Temperatures out the door will be in the 50s. Mainly cloudy skies with a chance of on and off rain showers into the afternoon. That'll keep our highs once again back into the low to mid-60s. For your country now, I'm WTOL 11 Chief Meteorologist Chris Vickers.
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1: 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The Backstage breakout single is coming your way in just a few on Backstage Country.

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1: 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You're missing theater.
2: 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Working like a dog all day ain't a

0: This is Backstage Country. I'm John Shambi, subbing for the new mama, Elena, who's on maternity leave at this point. And our hosts this week, Chris and Preston, Locash. Through all of this, all your touring, label business, you guys are both huge family guys. You live in different states most of the year. How the heck do you balance your home life versus all this running around you're doing?
1: There's things out there, you know, when you get home, if it's 2 days, 3 days, we're home and we're dads. I mean, that is the number one job when we get home. And it's hard because you're coming into a routine that you have to respect that your wife has put together. And it, that routine, you know, it is. We'll just call each other and we'll just know. I'm like, you know, I got daddy duty and this, and you know, daddy do list is, you know, long. And you can go from California, like we were just in California, Mexico, and then fly back, which is a 3-hour difference for me. And I want to sleep as much as I can, you know, and I feel bad because my wife's still doing what she's doing. And I'm like, crap, I gotta find a way. I gotta find a way to get up. I gotta find a way to do this for my children and be there, take them to school, make them breakfast. And it's hard. And our wives remind us how, you know, I mean, what they go through every day. So
2: friends of ours will want to come out on the road with us, and they'll come out and they're just ready to go. They're like, all right, you know,
3: this
2: they're
3: rock on the star bus. Life. Woo!
2: Let's do this. And then they go home a day early because they can't hang. Yeah. And then they sleep for like a straight week. How do you guys do this? And we're like, we don't have time to sleep. We have to come home. We have to put the kids in the car and get, you know, daddy duty and get with it. And
1: it is so fun, man. There's great perks out there and we're not complaining about it at all. But at the same time, it is not exactly what everybody is looking for out there. Like, oh my God, the rock star must be incredible. And I said, well, it is incredible when you're on stage and you're in front of those people and you're making them smile. And this is the reason I'm here. But what about those 18 hours that you're away from your family? You're missing ball games. You're missing cheer competitions. You're missing theater. You're missing your kids constantly. You got Zoom. Thank God for FaceTimes and stuff like that. But at the same time, it's all that preparing. And then finally, you get on stage. I think it was Mark Miller, Sawyer Brown. He said to us, and we were young bucks, man, you know, no wives, who knows, just touring the country. And he's like, it's going to come to a point where everything is just hard. It's a job. And the thing you love about it is just that 75 minutes on stage. And you live for that moment right there because everything else around it is going to get old to you. And now I understand what that is, you know, having kids and you miss your family so much.
2: On the flip side of it, we're always looking forward to something.
0: Yeah.
2: And I think that's good in life. We're always looking forward to get home. We're always looking forward to the next game that we can get to.
1: Yeah.
2: We're always looking forward.

0: fucking red eyes as much as possible. Yeah.
1: So. But when you come home and your kids are excited to see you every single time when you come home, and there are a few things like that that are integrated into our DNA now, that that's just the life we live. It's just what happens.
0: It's not really about the wives, because we're from home more than 3 days. They're like, are you guys leaving again?
1: Yeah. They're like, get out of here.
0: You guys are still here?
1: We've got a routine here at the house.
0: Yeah. Why are you here?
2: Yeah. Don't go anywhere. More Backstage Country is next with Locash. 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
6: Your WTOL 11 weather forecast. Mainly cloudy skies with a chance of a few isolated light rain showers along with a cool, brisk breeze. Temperatures overnight will go dropping back into the mid-50s. It will be a cool, damp, and fall feeling start to the morning Wednesday. Temperatures out the door will be in the 50s. Mainly cloudy skies with a chance of on and off rain showers into the afternoon. That'll keep our highs once again back into the low to mid-60s. For your country now, I'm WTOL 11 Chief Meteorologist Chris Vickers.
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6: 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You can count on it with Chris and Preston and you. 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

0: I'm John Chombi, in for the new mama, Elena, on Backstage Country. And Kristen Preston, voice from Low Cash, are our guest host this week. You know, what's different this time with this and your previous full-length album is that you're doing something that we're seeing a lot more in this business lately. You have your own label.
1: That's right.
0: And you were out actually looking for other artists to be part of this label.
2: Yes, still are.
0: You have, how many do you have now?
2: We have signed one right now, but there's two or three we're looking at. And some established artists have approached us about signing with us too, which we can't talk about yet. But there's a lot going on. There's a big move coming again in the next 2 or 3 months you guys are going to see. And, you know, Low Cash is going to handle that situation. And a lot of big things to come. But again, that, you know, with great power comes great responsibility, and there's a lot of responsibility that we have to take under our wings. And thank God we have, you know, great wives and families that understand that, you know, our brains are always working right now, and hopefully, you know, we could calm it down a little bit.
1: And we put together an awesome team at this label. It's not just us. You know, Skip Bishop, he's at the helm with us, and we put together a radio promo team that I would put up against anybody. And sure. I mean, in the beginning of those days, we even talked to you a little bit. Who's good? Who's not good to have on this team, the staff? And I think we handpicked the right players. And this promo team is so much fun. We have this Galaxy, I named it Galaxy Radio Stars. And it's on our phones as a group text. And anytime anything happens at radio, you report to that group text. And everyone cheers you on. And everyone celebrates. I don't care if it's a conversion from nights to lights to mediums to afternoons. Whatever it may be, when someone gets a tiny little success, they put it in that Galaxy Radio Stars, and the whole team comes to life.
2: It's pretty cool.
1: It's so much fun. We're having fun again.
2: I'm still not sure about the artist Low Cash we signed, though.
1: Yeah, we might have to talk to those guys.
0: That heart-to-heart talk.
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4: Your WTOL 11 weather forecast. Mainly cloudy skies with a chance of a few isolated light rain showers along with a cool, brisk breeze. Temperatures overnight will go dropping back into the mid-50s. It will be a cool, damp, and fall feeling start to the morning Wednesday. Temperatures out the door will be in the 50s. Mainly cloudy skies with a chance of on and off rain showers into the afternoon. That'll keep our highs once again back to the low to mid-60s. For your country now, I'm WTOL 11 Chief Meteorologist Chris Vickers.
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0: 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Stick around, because we are going to share some new music.
1: 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The Backstage breakout single is coming your way in just a few on Backstage Country.

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1: I'm John Chombi, sitting in for Elena, the new mama on Backstage Country. I'm with the host for this week, Kristen Preston, Low Cash. Brand new song called Talking About. Give me some stories behind that. How'd that thing all get recorded and going?
2: Well, you know, one day we were over at Blake Bollinger's house. He's got a little studio in his house. And so it was me, Preston, and Blake, and Nate Kenyon, one of the co-writers, and Chris, who lives in Tampa, was on Zoom.
3: Go figure. I wasn't at the house, but Zoom, thank God for Zoom. Sitting in Tampa, these boys come up. It was actually Nate came up with this title called Talking About and just started some ideas and throwing them out. And, you know, I could just tell the magic in the room, the magic on the Zoom, it just had me. And we started writing these lyrics, just talking about the best thing in life. And that's

0: that's our girls, man. That's our wives. And, you know, that significant other, you could talk about a bunch of things, but when I'm talking about a girl, I'm talking about you.
1: You know, with Nate Kenyon, we call him the Rain Man of writing. And because he always brings like five or six great ideas to the table.
0: He's a very good driver.
1: So when he brings the ideas, you have to just like gravitate towards one of the ideas that feels right for your heart. And like Chris said, talking about just hit us right in the heartstrings, right? Like, let's go. He had the idea of, if I'm talking about baseball, I'm talking about the Braves. If I'm talking about George, I'm talking about straight. And the idea was to get to, if I'm talking about a girl, I'm talking about you. And we've got great girls in our lives. They're heroes to us. They wear the capes. They're the superheroes that keep the house a home. And
0: the funny thing behind this also, when we're saying talk about baseball, we're talking about the Braves, and neither one, Braves are not our teams. You know, I'm the Rays.
1: And I'm the Cubs.
0: So it kind of rhymes. Cubs was hard to put in there.
1: Ernest Tubbs rhymes with it.
0: You could say Ernest Tubbs.
1: Something. Rhymes with Cubs.
0: But, you know, the guys are from Georgia that we wrote it with, and, you know, they love the Braves, and I don't think there's any beef with the Braves, you know, and you could say, like, I've never heard anyone say, I hate the Braves.
1: Maybe we'll just cut special versions for the Rays and the Cubs. Just for Chicago and Tampa.
0: Talking about baseball, talking about the Cubs, rhyme it.
1: If I'm talking about Ernest, I'm talking about Tubbs. I like it, guys.
2: If you guys would introduce the song for us, I'd appreciate it.
0: Here it is, our latest single, y'all. Check it out. It's Talking About. Oh.

0: Hey, y'all, it's Chris.
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5: Your WTOL 11 weather forecast. Mainly cloudy skies with a chance of a few isolated light rain showers along with a cool, brisk breeze. Temperatures overnight will go dropping back into the mid-50s. It will be a cool, damp, and fall feeling start to the morning Wednesday. Temperatures out the door will be in the 50s. Mainly cloudy skies with a chance of on and off rain showers into the afternoon. That'll keep our highs once again back into the low to mid-60s. For your country now, I'm WTOL 11 Chief Meteorologist Chris Vickers. 100.5
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0: John Chombi in for the new mama, Elena. This is Backstage Country. Chris and Preston, Low Cash, our hosts. And we talked about earlier about you being label owners, etc. Now you're management, your ownership. Yes. There are other things that go into that. What have you guys learned about leadership through all this? Because that becomes part of your daily tasks, so to speak.
1: Sometimes listening is better than speaking. And
2: I'm learning that.
1: Really just trying to, we're working with Chris on that. No, that we're like yin and yang. That's why it works, is because, you know, one of us is always semi level headed and the other one is a little more passionate at times. And sometimes you need all of that in a nice mix. But I think just togetherness with the team, realizing that not every day is going to be the greatest day ever with the company, but sometimes those little stepping stones add up to really big days together, and cheering each other on. Just watching this team work together has been so exciting for us. I wish we could, you know, share all the little victories, but you see the big number ones and you see Hometown Home. It's a 2-week number one. We've never had a 2-week number one in our career. So that is a huge achievement for this label. Yes. As a team. One person and one hit song cannot do this alone. It takes all these people and all these moving pieces. So that's been fun. And also it took some investors to believe in us early. Mm-hmm. And so those investors are part of this dream too. So we're all getting plaques. You know, Chris and I, if we get a plaque, like a platinum record or a number one record, we make them for all the investors too. Everybody's enjoying these victories together.
2: And it's not all, you know, fun and games. I mean, it's not all winning all the time, you know, a lot, especially because in this industry, you don't win a lot. You win sometimes. And we're blessed to be able to win sometimes, but there are there's calls, there's Zooms that don't necessarily get heated, but we're all trying to figure out, okay, what do we do next? What do we do next? And that takes a while, and it does take it out of you too, especially when you're home life and we're Zooming and the kids are running around next to us, so it's hard to focus. But again, like Preston said, you know, me and Preston have been together for almost 30 years. And while other people break up, we've been able to stay together and see the light at the end of the tunnel.
1: Has every other duo broken up but us?
2: Yes.
1: At least at one
2: Except
1: point.
2: Except for Bellamy.
1: Yeah, Bellamy's still Bellamy. Together, yeah.
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5: Inclement weather, fog delays, and snow days. We all know what comes next. School delays and closings. When that happens, it's important that you get accurate information. 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The latest school delays and closings on the air at 100.4.

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5: Your WTOL 11 weather forecast. Mainly cloudy skies with a chance of a few isolated light rain showers along with a cool, brisk breeze. Temperatures overnight will go dropping back into the mid-50s. It will be a cool, damp, and fall feeling start to the morning Wednesday. Temperatures out the door will be in the 50s. Mainly cloudy skies with a chance of on and off rain showers into the afternoon. That'll keep our highs once again back to the low to mid-60s. For your country now, I'm WTOL 11 Chief Meteorologist Chris Vickers.
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1: And I'm Preston.
0: And we are Low Cash. Stick around because we are going to share some new music.
1: That's right. The Backstage Breakout single is coming your way in just a few on Backstage Country. Let me tell

0: This is Backstage Country. Elena is out on maternity leave, new mama. I'm John Chambi, the substitute, and here with our host this week, Chris and Preston Locash. All right, I need each of you to tell me this.
1: Okay.
0: Tell me what your definition of success in 2026 is.
1: That's a great question.
2: This year, I mean, from where we came from, a roof over your head. I mean, obviously we're blessed with healthy children, but that's not up to us. But keeping them safe and, you know, able to supply food for them and give them the opportunities that maybe we didn't have. That's success.
1: Yeah, I think, you know, I pull up in my driveway from time to time and I'll just kind of sit there for an extra second and just kind of look at the house and think about the heartbeats inside. And I think about how I used to live in my car on Demumbrian Street, right over there by, you know, 10 Roof. And it's not even there. The parking lot's not even there anymore. It's all high rises now, but lived in my car right there for a while. And man, just kind of what we've built just together, these songs that we've written weren't just songs. They were building blocks to these homes and our heartbeats and our wives and our kids and just all of it. And you know, when we go out and we get a number one song, it's great, but now we have people to share it with. You know, our very first number one song was a song that we wrote for Keith Urban, and it's a song called You Gonna Fly. And went to the number one party, and I was single as you can be. And I had a sports car that was faster than anybody's in town.
2: You did.
1: And I was having fun. Mm-hmm. And we went to this party, because that's what Nashville does. You get a number one song, you have a number one party. And so this is our very first one. And I was like, oh, this is it. You know, I showed up alone and I left alone. And I left thinking, I don't have anybody to share this with. That was kind of a big moment for me in my heart. And I realized that, you know, success doesn't lie in these parties and these plaques and these, you know, and these songs, that it lies in, you know, sharing life together.
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5: Your WTOL 11 weather forecast. Mainly cloudy skies with a chance of a few isolated light rain showers along with a cool, brisk breeze. Temperatures overnight will go dropping back into the mid-50s. It will be a cool, damp, and fall feeling start to the morning Wednesday. Temperatures out the door will be in the 50s. Mainly cloudy skies with a chance of on and off rain showers into the afternoon. That'll keep our highs once again back into the low to mid-60s. For your country now, I'm WTOL 11 Chief Meteorologist Chris Vickers.
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0: Hey, John Chombi here, pinch hitting for Elena, and that about does it for today. Thanks to Chris and Preston from Low Cash.
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0: This is Backstage Country. I'm John Shombi, subbing for new mama Elena. With the Low Cash Boys are Chris and Preston, our hosts for this week. Guys, a little over a month ago, you released your Let the Country Music Play EP. How about some thoughts on the music, how the songs got there, what in particular are your favorites?
1: I Ain't Going Nowhere is one of the songs on the EP and the album. And John Byron and his now wife called us up one day and just said, he called me late one night from Hollywood. He was out there for like the Grammys or something. And he said, man, Preston, I just love where we're from. I'm out here in California right now and I like it out here, but I just love where I'm at. I don't think I'm ever going to leave Tennessee. And I was like, man, likewise. And so we got to talking about just how much we love where we're at right now. And so we said, well, we ain't going nowhere, And so the idea started forming and I said, stop. We got to get Chris on this thing. So that we'll pick it up in about a week. So about a week later, John, called me up and we jumped on a Zoom and wrote that song. And it was so much fun to write that. Kind of felt like I love this life all over again. And
2: it does have that vibe a little bit, maybe, in today's world. But and then Love Always Wins, maybe one of my favorite written songs that we've ever written. I remember this one. I literally was watching the news in that airport and it was just chaos, man. It's just fighting and it may have been our country, maybe someone else's country, I don't know. But I'm just sitting there, my daughters, and I have three kids, one a boy too, he's 16, but my daughters, my young and 10 and 9 and his daughters, I'm thinking, what do we tell them when they're watching this news? What do you say to that? And the only thing I could think of, and I'm not pushing God on anybody, but what would Jesus say? How do you talk to your daughters like that? So I just kept coming up with this, like, man, it doesn't matter, man. Love always wins. And I literally, when we got to, we wrote it in the back of the bus, I believe. It was us, Nate Kenyon and Blake Bollinger, same guys we're talking about.
0: Yeah.
2: And it wrote itself. Him having daughters, me having daughters, and Blake and, having kids. And we just wrote it like, okay, here's what we just got to tell our kids. Guys, don't worry about this. I know it doesn't seem like it's ever going to end, but love will win.
1: I mean, big questions are coming. We've got little kids, and we're going to be calling you for advice,
2: So. And your daughter just got married. Yeah. Come on, dude.
0: Yeah. And I always tell people that just be ready, especially when you have daughters. Mm-hmm. I've always said, don't be afraid. They're going to raise you.
1: That's right. I'm already feeling that.
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0: Here's out the door. We'll be in the 50s, mainly cloudy skies with a chance of on and off rain showers into the afternoon. That'll keep our highs once again back to the low to mid 60s. For your country now, I'm WTOL 11 Chief Meteorologist Chris Vickers. 100.5
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0: 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Stick around, because we are going to share some new music.
1: 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The Backstage breakout single is coming your way in just a few on Backstage Country.
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1: John Chombi here, subbing for new mama Elena on Backstage Country. The Low Cash Boys are hosts this week. And it's always, once you have a big song, a big, big, big hit, it's what you come back with.
2: That's right.
1: That means even more. And all of a sudden, you come back with I Know Somebody. Was that the intent? Was this supposed to be the follow-up to I Love This Life?
2: You know, with I Know Somebody, Chris had his eyes on this song for a while. You know, whenever Chris hears something, it's like I kind of go out and fight for it in town and try to secure it, try to put it on hold, try to make sure that it's going to be our song. And so this song, people had their claws in already. There was a couple different camps that wanted this song, but Red Akins had sent it to us and had said, this is yours if you want it. So we kind of had one leg up on that because he's one of the songwriters.
3: I couldn't stop listening to the demo. And Rhett was singing it. Again, another person that just nails the Low Cash feel. Rhett can definitely do that, but obviously with a lot of artists, but we felt it from Rhett and him in Dallas and, you know, a bunch of those guys over on that side. But I tell you, I couldn't stop listening to it. I would crank it up in my truck, just the demo. And me and Preston were like, this is it. This is it. This has to follow I Love This Life. And it did, man.
2: You know, it's crazy because this song was going up against Billy Currington for number one that night. And you have to be number one, for those of you who don't know, all the listeners out there, you have to be number one at midnight on Saturday night. And so not everybody stays up that late to find out, because sometimes the number one is obvious and it's way out in front of all the other records. This particular night though, it was seven spins up for Low Cash, seven spins up for Billy Currington. It just kept going back and forth all night. And so no one knew who was going to get the number one. And man, the industry in Nashville, the music industry, rallied around Low Cash and helped us call in extra spins here and there. And it was the next morning they had to reconcile all of the spins and recount them just to be sure. And I think we only won by like...
3: But I remember other labels calling us, saying, we're going to make sure you get this. We're calling our station.
2: It was so cool.
3: It was a
2: great
3: feeling.
2: You probably did too, Shabby. You did.
1: That's it. I was here.
2: Yeah.
1: That says enough about you guys.
2: Yeah.
1: So
2: well, thank you.
1: Why don't we introduce this number one song?
2: Well, this is everybody's number one song, man. Thanks for being part of this. And, man, it was a great follow-up for us. It's called I Know Somebody.
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0: 11 weather forecast. Continued chance of a few on and off rain showers along with a cool brisk breeze overnight. That'll drop our temperatures back into the low to mid 50s. Mainly cloudy skies with a few spotty showers out the door Wednesday. That cool brisk fall breeze will continue with temperatures right around the low to mid 60s. More sunshine going to be back to the area Thursday and into Friday. Highs will climb back to the upper 60s to near 70 degrees. For your Country Now, I'm W2L 11 Chief Meteorologist Chris Vickers.
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0: 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It's Chris.
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of the coast, remember Pfeiffer Beach, you and me. That sunset, cliffs by the sea, and the night rolled in. You still talk about that moon that I can't recall.

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2: Your WTOL 11 weather forecast. Continued chance of a few on and off rain showers along with a cool brisk breeze overnight. That'll drop our temperatures back into the low to mid 50s. Mainly cloudy skies with a few spotty showers out the door Wednesday. That cool brisk fall breeze will continue with temperatures right around the low to mid 60s. More sunshine going to be back to the area Thursday and into Friday. Highs will climb back to the upper 60s to near 70 degrees. For your country now, I'm WTOL 11 Chief Meteorologist Chris Vickers.

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2: Your WTOL 11 weather forecast. Continued chance of a few on and off rain showers along with a cool brisk breeze overnight. That'll drop our temperatures back into the low to mid 50s. Mainly cloudy skies with a few spotty showers out the door Wednesday. That cool brisk fall breeze will continue with temperatures right around the low to mid 60s. More sunshine going to be back to the area Thursday and into Friday. Highs will climb back to the upper 60s to near 70 degrees. For your country now, I'm WTOL 11 Chief Meteorologist Chris Vickers.

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2: Is your WTOL 11 weather forecast. Continued chance of a few on and off rain showers along with a cool brisk breeze overnight. That'll drop our temperatures back into the low to mid 50s. Mainly cloudy skies with a few spotty showers out the door Wednesday. That cool brisk fall breeze will continue with temperatures right around the low to mid 60s. More sunshine going to be back to the area Thursday and into Friday. Highs will climb back to the upper 60s to near 70 degrees. For your country now, I'm WTOL 11 Chief Meteorologist Chris Vickers.
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4: Is your WTL11 weather forecast. Continued chance of a few on and off rain showers along with a cool brisk breeze overnight. That'll drop our temperatures back into the low to mid 50s. Mainly cloudy skies with a few spotty showers out the door Wednesday. That cool brisk fall breeze will continue with temperatures right around the low to mid 60s. More sunshine going to be back to the area Thursday and into Friday. Highs will climb back to the upper 60s to near 70 degrees. For your country now, I'm WTL11 Chief Meteorologist Chris Vickers.

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4: Is your WTL11 weather forecast. Continued chance of a few on and off rain showers along with a cool brisk breeze overnight. That'll drop our temperatures back into the low to mid 50s. Mainly cloudy skies with a few spotty showers out the door Wednesday. That cool brisk fall breeze will continue with temperatures right around the low to mid 60s. More sunshine going to be back to the area Thursday and into Friday. Highs will climb back to the upper 60s to near 70 degrees. For your country now, I'm WTL11 Chief Meteorologist Chris Vickers.

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4: Your WTOL 11 weather forecast. Continued chance of a few on and off rain showers along with a cool brisk breeze overnight. That'll drop our temperatures back into the low to mid 50s. Mainly cloudy skies with a few spotty showers out the door Wednesday. That cool brisk fall breeze will continue with temperatures right around the low to mid 60s. More sunshine going to be back to the area Thursday and into Friday. Highs will climb back to the upper 60s to near 70 degrees. For your country now, I'm WTOL 11 Chief Meteorologist Chris Vickers.

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0: I'm Cody Johnson, and this is my song, Horseback. 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
1: Your WTOL 11 weather forecast. Continued chance of a few on and off rain showers along with a cool brisk breeze overnight. That'll drop our temperatures back into the low to mid 50s. Mainly cloudy skies with a few spotty showers out the door Wednesday. That cool brisk fall breeze will continue with temperatures right around the low to mid 60s. More sunshine going to be back to the area Thursday and into Friday. Highs will climb back to the upper 60s to near 70 degrees. For your country now, I'm WTOL 11 Chief Meteorologist Chris Vickers.

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2: Is your WTOL 11 weather forecast. Continued chance of a few on and off rain showers along with a cool brisk breeze overnight. That'll drop our temperatures back into the low to mid 50s. Mainly cloudy skies with a few spotty showers out the door Wednesday. That cool brisk fall breeze will continue with temperatures right around the low to mid 60s. More sunshine going to be back to the area Thursday and into Friday. Highs will climb back to the upper 60s to near 70 degrees. For your country now, I'm WTOL 11 Chief Meteorologist Chris Vickers.

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0: 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When I get to drinking. 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
4: Your WKXA 11 weather forecast. Damp and cool with lows dipping back at the mid-50s. It'll be mainly cloudy out the door Wednesday morning with scattered on and off light rain showers. The damp and cool feel for the first full day of autumn. Highs into the afternoon will reach into the low and mid-60s. Some sunshine back into the area Thursday. A dry and pleasant day with highs expected reach into the upper 60s. For your country now, I'm WKXA 11 Chief Meteorologist Chris Vickers.

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2: Your country weather. Here is your W211 weather forecast. Damp and cool with lows dipping back at the mid-50s. It'll be mainly cloudy out the door Wednesday morning with scattered on and off light rain showers. The damp and cool feel for the first full day of autumn. Highs into the afternoon will reach into the low and mid-60s. Some sunshine back into the area Thursday. A dry and pleasant day with highs expected reaching into the upper 60s. For your country now, I'm W211 Chief Meteorologist Chris Vickers.

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4: Here is your WTOL 11 forecast. Another day with cloudy, low-hanging skies, gray conditions, and scattered showers. But this will be our last significant chance for rain for quite some time. Look for drier conditions to return Thursday. Some sunshine and highs still in the 60s. We return to the 70s and sunny over the weekend. For Your Country Now, I'm WTOL 11 meteorologist Ryan Weekman.

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1: Good Wednesday morning. 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I'm Joel Penorwood. 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Stop by. 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So if you're at Review, stop and learn how Wilmington College's agriculture program built for purpose. And then after that, we'll be at the Ashland County Fair, going on right now, runs through the 26th. And as you're filling out those calendars, Ritchie Brothers having a large auction on September 24th. 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USDA has opened enrollment for the 2026 Agriculture Risk Coverage and Price Loss Coverage programs through Farm Service Agency. Farmers have until December 11th to make their election and sign an enrollment contract. The programs now include newly allocated base acres, but even producers who keep last year's program choice must enroll to remain eligible for 2026 payments. Farmers can review their base acre notice and enroll online or contact their local Farm Service Agency office. Elsewhere, Ohio soybean growers seeing disease symptoms have an opportunity to get plants diagnosed at Farm Science Review through this Thursday. Ohio State Soybean Pathology Team is collecting samples at the Ag Crops Team tent with particular interest in sudden death syndrome and red crown rot. So

0: you're interested in a diagnosis. Dig up several affected plants with roots and lower stems intact. Keep them out of the heat and bring a completed submission form with each sample. The tent is on the east end of Friday Avenue. Elsewhere, a new survey finding financial pressure remains high for corn and soybean farmers. About two-thirds say they're concerned about the farm economy. 46% are more worried about their own finances than a year ago. Growers say high input costs continue to squeeze margins despite stronger grain prices. And that was one of the main talking points as Ohio's governor candidates were out and about at Farm Science Review yesterday as well. Let's take a look at those overnight market numbers brought to you by FS Envision and High Soy, seed made for this ground. Learn more at fsc.com/Ohio. Markets in Chicago for December new crop corn down 6 1/4 overnight to 5.30 1/2 per bushel. March corn off 5 3/4 to 5.45 1/4. New crop soybeans down 8 cents to 13.17 1/2 as Jan beans off 7 3/4 to 13.33 1/2. December wheat down about 9 cents to 7.08 1/4. On the livestock side, cattle for October down $2.18 to $2.1877. October lean hogs $1.13 to the plus side, $79.28. December lean hog contract sitting at $71 even. That's up $1.20. I'm Joel Penorwood. 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
1: Good morning and welcome into our Wednesday edition of Ag Talk. This is Bill Rice along with Ed Lentz. We have another Wheat Wednesday for you, and today add some planting tips.
2: We're out there beginning at the soybean harvest, and of course, generally that's where we plant wheat. We get the beans off, and we'll follow that up with a wheat planting for those who are going to put wheat out there. So we have some tips and things we always remind our farmers out there, and for those who are not familiar with wheat production, you can learn a little bit about what we have to do or think about when we're going to grow wheat in northwest Ohio. First off, we don't plant wheat after wheat. Now, we plant a lot of soybean after soybean and some corn, but we don't generally plant wheat after wheat. Diseases is just such a problem when you do that. And we do have fungicides, we have other things, but the profitability just goes down the tube. I mean, you got to put all these other inputs to counteract that. So our recommendation has always been it's best not to plant wheat after wheat in the same field. Seed treatments is almost a mandatory thing. Once again, we have a lot of diseases out there, and the seed treatments protect the weak seed and also the young plant. And there's a lot of diseases that we used to have a lot of problems with we don't see anymore, and that's because we use seed treatments out there. Planting dates, generally speaking, well, I'll plant them when I get the beans harvested. That may determine when I plant. But if we have a perfect year and we could do what we want to do and the weather cooperates and the harvest cooperates, we like to do it no later than 10 to 14 days after the fly-free date. Within that window in there, and the fly-free date for Hancock County is September 25th. So we'd like to have our wheat planted by October 10th, or I say by the early part of October, is to get the best growth and things and get us our maximum yields with tillers being produced in the falls out there. Planting depth is important. If we plant too shallow, we have problems getting through the winter. We have heaving losses where it pushes that crown up above the ground. So the minimum depth is 1.5 inches. We tell people if wheat, those tillers should be forming in that area between that and the surface. So that's really critical that we have the correct planting depth out there. Seeding rate is going to help you with lodging, but other things, but cost, the number of seeds. If you get planted on time, we'd recommend 1.2 to 1.6 million seeds per acre. And no, a farmer doesn't count those out. We have estimations to get that rate and also planter units to set that up with. Your soil test should be adequate, 30 to 50 parts per million in phosphorus, 120 to 170 for potash, pH less than 7, and then 20 pounds to starter. These are all the fun things, and that farmer's going to have to worry about all that. We're going to see wheat planted soon out there.
1: Thank you, Ed, for Ag Talk. This is Bill Rice, along with Ed Lentz. Good morning to you.
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1: Here is your WTOL 11 forecast. Another day with cloudy, low-hanging skies, gray conditions, and scattered showers. But this will be our last significant chance for rain for quite some time. Look for drier conditions to return Thursday. Some sunshine and highs still in the 60s. We return to the 70s and sunny over the weekend. For Your Country Now, I'm WTOL 11 meteorologist Brian Weekman.

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2: Ohio News Now. Senator Husted is backing a proposal to withhold federal highway money from states that issue driver's licenses to undocumented immigrants. The issue gained attention following a deadly crash in Fulton County. The Ohio State Highway Patrol says the driver involved in that crash was using a cell phone at the time. Husted says states that do not follow federal immigration policy should risk losing federal highway funding. Garner Trucking has been nominated for a National Trucking Industry Honor for an 11th consecutive year. The Findlay-based company is again in the running for the Best Fleets to Drive For program. Companies must be nominated by a current driver or owner-operator and are then evaluated on their driver programs and employee surveys. Garner President and CEO Sherry Garner Brumbaugh says the recognition is especially meaningful because the nomination comes from the company's drivers. Toledo's use of Flock license plate cameras will undergo an independent audit. City Council approved the review, which will examine how camera searches are conducted, who has access to the system, and how data is stored and shared. The council president says the goal is to determine whether any searches violate city policy or show a pattern of misuse. Toledo's more than 100 Flock cameras will remain in operation during the course of the audit. Retired Bath Township Fire Chief Joe Kitchen has been named coordinator of the Lima Allen County Safety Community Coalition. Kitchen spent 36 years with the fire department. He begins his new role October 1st. I'm Patrick Johnson reporting.
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12: 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Good Wednesday morning, everybody. Mitch Airy. And one more time for Rex Howard today. Thanks for hanging out. I appreciate it. Waking up with me. It is 6:01 right now. 57 degrees outside. A little chilly. Reaching a high of only, 60 degrees today. Cloudy skies. Lows in the mid-50s tonight. We'll get to your full forecast here in just a little bit. All right, what else are we doing this hour? We have the Quest Federal Credit Union Morning Mind Bender, some country music extras, and much more. Let's kick things off for the hour. Kenny Chesney is somewhere with you on WKXA.

0: Kenny Chesney somewhere with you on Your Country Now, 100.5 WKXA. 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Happy hump day at 6:05 right now. 57 degrees outside. 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If you don't know what date it is today, it's September 23rd. What are we celebrating today? Today is International Day of Sign Languages. Yeah, communicating in different ways. I know the alphabet in sign language. That's about it. It is Restless Leg Awareness Day, bringing light to a condition that affects many. It's Pot Pie Day. That's right. Meat, gravy, peas, and carrots. Love it. And it's Redhead Appreciation Day. That's right. A day for the fiery ones. Let's celebrate today. What do you say? Luke Combs, Zach Brown Band on the way.
1: 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It's Parker McCollum. And here's Killing Me.
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5: So Craig Morgan is announcing a new album, My Country. The 11-track record will feature a cover of Toby Keith's American Soldier. That's pretty cool, right? As a preview, Craig has released his new song, Country Music. The full album, My Country, will be out on November 6th. Dylan Scott is gearing up for a tour this winter. The country star has announced his headlining Dear Big City Tour. It kicks off on January 21st in Detroit, Michigan, and wraps up on March 6th in Wenatchee, Washington. The tour, named after Scott's single Dear Big City, will feature special guests Graham Barham, Cody Loden, and Jacob Hackworth, and tickets go on sale this Friday.
6: He's choosing Texas, I can tell.
5: And finally, Ella Langley's Choosin' Texas is making history. The song has set the all-time record for most weeks spent by a single at number one on the Billboard Hot 100 chart. It made it to the top 23 times, breaking Mariah Carey's all-time record for the weeks at number one for All I Want for Christmas Is You. The track has been charting for 48 weeks altogether now. Langley also recently picked up 9 nominations for the CMAs, with the song earning 3. That's pretty cool. Congratulations. Well deserved, right?
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0: That's Lainey Wilson and John Mayer, Phone Keys Wallet on Your Country Now, 100.5 WKXA. 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
5: Ohio News Now. New information is emerging about a deadly Fulton County crash that became part of a national debate over driver's licenses for undocumented immigrants. The Ohio State Highway Patrol says the driver was using a cell phone at the time of the crash. Senator John Husted is now supporting withholding federal highway funds from states that issue licenses to undocumented immigrants. A Finley trucking company is being recognized again for its workforce environment for professional drivers. Garner Trucking has been nominated for Best Fleets to Drive For program for the 11th consecutive year. The annual program evaluates trucking companies on driver support, technology, working conditions, and other programs. Garner Trucking says the recognition reflects its continued effort to provide drivers with the resources and support they need on the road. The Toledo Council has approved a closer look at how police use the city's Flock camera system. The city auditor will review searches, data retention, access controls, and information shared with outside agencies. The council's president says the findings could lead to new city policies. The city's more than 100 license plate cameras will continue operating during the review. The review is scheduled to begin in mid-October and take about 30 business days. Retired Bath Township Fire Chief Joe Kitchen will become coordinator of the Lima-Allen County Safety Coalition effective October 1st. Kitchen spent 36 years with the fire department, including 24 as chief. I'm Patrick Johnson reporting.
6: Sports, I'm Isaiah Jacob. In baseball, Cleveland won last night against Boston 3-2. The Guardians now in first place in the AL Central, one game above the White Sox with just five games to go. Cleveland has spent much of August and September chasing the division lead. In the postgame, pitcher for the Guardians, Parker Messick, was asked if the team has enjoyed the chase.
7: Yeah, absolutely. I mean, everything considered, this is what we play the entire season for. You know, the whole season, all the dog days of summer are for the fans. These games are for us. This is what we, you know, work for. This is where we want to be. So, I mean, absolutely. Playing meaningful games in front of a lot of people is what you dream of when you're a kid. So, it's a lot of fun, and, you know, it's going to be a lot of fun moving forward.
6: They have the Red Sox again tonight at 7 p.m. For the Reds, they beat Atlanta 4-0. Home runs for Ellie De La Cruz, Eugenio Suarez, and Dane Myers put the game away for Cincinnati. They face them again tonight at 7:15. The Columbus Blue Jackets back in action again last night for their second preseason game of the year. They dropped to the Sabres 5-1, and they're back on again tomorrow at 7 p.m. In the NFL, some bad news for the New York Giants as quarterback Jackson Dart, who went down with a knee injury in their Monday night game versus the Rams, is going to miss more time than originally expected. The second-year QB will now miss an extended period of time and is facing the possibility of season-ending surgery. For ONN Sports, I'm Isaiah Jacob.
8: Good Wednesday morning, everybody. Mitch Arie in for Rex Howard one more time today. Yes, he is back tomorrow. Don't worry. He hasn't gone very far. It is 6:33 right now, 57 degrees outside, light rain. Reaching a high of 60 today with rain possible throughout the day. Dropping down to 52 tonight. And then the sun comes out. That's right. 70 for Thursday, Friday, 72 for Saturday and sunny. But the lows will be in the 40s. So at night, it's going to get a little chilly, but it's going to be very nice during the day. I'll take it. That's why I love fall. Right now, it's Morgan Wallen. Been by now on WKXA.

0: would like to answer the Quest Federal Credit Union Morning Mindbender, just jump on the WKXA Facebook page. It's that easy. No right or wrong answers again today. What's one thing your family always does in the fall? Maybe it's going to football games, visiting a pumpkin patch, making chili. What is it that your family does every fall? Let's go through some of these comments here. Marcia says, getting the toys ready for storage. Yeah, I guess it's that time of year, right? Hillary says, going to the pumpkin patch and watching football together with friends. Tammy Routson Combs says, the corn maze. Shelly says, going to football games is always part of our fall. And Tammy Loveridge says, making soups. So what is yours? What is your fall tradition with your family? It's the Quest Federal Credit Union Morning Mindbender. Just jump on our Facebook page.
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Did you know we have one more community day coming up for 2026? We'll talk about that next. Right now, it's Hardy, Eric Church, Morgan Wallen, Tim McGraw, it's MacArthur on WKXA.

0: That's Hardy and the Boys, MacArthur on Your Country Now, 100.5 WKXA. Mitch Airy, good morning to you. Happy Wednesday. It's 6:48 right now. 57 degrees outside, a few morning showers, highs in the low 60s and lows in the low 50s. We'll get to your full forecast here in just moments. All right, we're hitting the road one more time this season for Community Days 2026, thanks to the Hancock County Convention and Visitors Bureau, which, of course, is online at visitfinley.com. Where are we going to be? We're going to be in Cary on October 2nd. That's right, Rex is going to be out there in the morning from 6 to 10 at Splinter's Cafe, and then back out in the afternoon at the Wyandotte Medical Providers. A big thanks to some of our sponsors here, like Bright Minds Learning Center, Quest Credit Union, Kalmbach Feeds, and Dietz Chiropractic for making this day possible. Again, October 2nd, we will be hanging out in Cary for Community Days. All right, it's time for the best of late night from last night.
1: Some big entertainment news. Taylor Swift just announced that she is releasing a new song on Friday. Oh! In response, every other musician announced they are not releasing a new song.
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3: Your WTOL 11 forecast. Another day with cloudy, low-hanging skies, gray conditions, and scattered showers. But this will be our last significant chance for rain for quite some time. Look for drier conditions to return Thursday. Some sunshine and highs still in the 60s. We return to the 70s and sunny over the weekend. For Your Country Now, I'm WTOL 11 meteorologist Brian Weekman.

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1: Ohio News Now. Senator Husted is backing a proposal to withhold federal highway money from states that issue driver's licenses to undocumented immigrants. The issue gained attention following a deadly crash in Fulton County. The Ohio State Highway Patrol says the driver involved in that crash was using a cell phone at the time. Husted says states that do not follow federal immigration policy should risk losing federal highway funding. Garner Trucking has been nominated for a National Trucking Industry Honor for an 11th consecutive year. The Findlay-based company is again

0: in the running for the Best Fleets to Drive For program. Companies must be nominated by a current driver or owner-operator and are then evaluated on their driver programs and employee surveys. Garner President and CEO Sherry Garner Brumbaugh says the recognition is especially meaningful because the nomination comes from the company's drivers. Toledo's use of Flock license plate cameras will undergo an independent audit. City Council approved the review, which will examine how camera searches are conducted, who has access to the system, and how data is stored and shared. The council president says the goal is to determine whether any searches violate city policy or show a pattern of misuse. Toledo's more than 100 Flock cameras will remain in operation during the course of the audit. Retired Bath Township Fire Chief Joe Kitchen has been named coordinator of the Lima Allen County Safety Community Coalition. Kitchen spent 36 years with the fire department. He begins his new role October 1st. I'm Patrick Johnson reporting.
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9: 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Oh, Judge Judy. Did you catch the special last night? Hey, it's Mitch Airy. Good morning. Happy hump day. Wednesday, 7:02 right now, 57 degrees outside, a little light rain possible throughout the day. Highs in the low 60s, lows in the mid 50s tonight. We'll get to your full forecast here in just a little bit. What are we doing this hour? I don't know. How about the Quest Federal Credit Union Morning Mind Bender? Also, the good stuff brought to you by TJD Industrial Services and our most common regrets. We'll talk about those also this hour. What do you say? Let's kick things off with Jason Aldean. Try That in a Small Town on WKXA.

Jason Aldean, try that in a small town. On Your Country Now, 100.5 WKXA. Mitch Harry, good morning to you. It's 7:05 right now, 57 degrees outside.

0: 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I need all that info. All right, I thought this was pretty funny. A man went viral on social media after filming himself picking up a DoorDash order at the scene of a crash involving his delivery driver.
1: I DoorDashed some food, and my DoorDasher told me he got in a car accident. And he was like, I can come meet him and get the food from him.
2: I think that's my food right there. I'm about to go get my food.
3: Yo, what's going on, bro? You the DoorDasher?
4: Yeah.
3: You all right? Yeah. Thank you, man. You good? I'm right down the street. I'm like, let me come grab my food. I'm so sorry, bro. Got an accident bringing me my food.
0: Now, DoorDash is so expensive to use. I mean, I can admit that I do use it quite often, but it's so expensive. If you had the chance to go get your food, I think you'd go get it, right? Hopefully it's still warm at that point.
5: 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It's Jason Aldean. Check out my new song. Anytime soon. Basically, this guy's in trouble because they ain't gonna run out of whiskey anytime soon, and he's got a heartache to get over.
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0: Sam Hunt, Leave the Night on Your Country Now, 100.5 WKXA. Mitch Airy, good morning. Happy hump day. It's 7:16 right now. 57 degrees and cloudy outside, mostly cloudy today. Highs in the low 60s and lows in the low 50s. Your full forecast coming up in just minutes. All right, so today is National Go With Your Gut Day, which has two meanings, really. It inspires people to listen to their intuition, and it emphasizes prioritizing good digestive health. So live without any regrets, even that ill-advised trip to Taco Bell, right? A new poll asked people, what is your biggest regret in life most related to? And here's how people voted. 22%, which I like, said, I don't have any big regrets, which is a good thing, I guess. 15% said their biggest regret is related to romantic relationships. 10% said career or work. 8% said family relationships. 7% at money. 6% at education. 5% said children. I'm not sure what that means, whether they regret something they've done with their children or having children. 4% said both friendships and health, and 8% said something else. The poll also asked, is your biggest regret in life so far something you did or didn't do? 25% said it's something I did. 37% said it's something I did not do. And it also asked, is your biggest regret in life so far something that you can or cannot still change? 15% said it's something I can still change. And 47% said it's something I cannot still change. So I know almost everyone has regrets, right? But I gotta say, you can't let them rule your life. You have to move on or jump all in. Correct it. That's my big advice for the day.
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2: Here is your WTOL 11 forecast. Another day with cloudy, low-hanging skies, gray conditions, and scattered showers. But this will be our last significant chance for rain for quite some time. Look for drier conditions to return Thursday. Some sunshine and highs still in the 60s. We return to the 70s and sunny over the weekend. For Your Country Now, I'm WTOL 11 meteorologist Ryan Weekman.

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2: Ohio News Now. New information is emerging about a deadly Fulton County crash that became part of a national debate over driver's licenses for undocumented immigrants. The Ohio State Highway Patrol says the driver was using a cell phone at the time of the crash. Senator John Husted is now supporting withholding federal highway funds from states that issue licenses to undocumented immigrants. A Findlay trucking company is being recognized again for its workforce environment for professional drivers. Garner Trucking has been nominated for Best Fleets to Drive For program for the 11th consecutive year. The annual program evaluates trucking companies on driver support, technology, working conditions, and other programs. Garner Trucking says the recognition reflects its continued effort to provide drivers with the resources and support they need on the road. The Toledo Council has approved a closer look at how police use the city's Flock camera system. The city auditor will review searches, data retention, access controls, and information shared with outside agencies. The council's president says the findings could lead to

0: the new city policies. The city's more than 100 license plate cameras will continue operating during the review. The review is scheduled to begin in mid-October and take about 30 business days. Retired Bath Township Fire Chief Joe Kitchen will become coordinator of the Lima-Allen County Safety Coalition effective October 1st. Kitchen spent 36 years with the fire department, including 24 as chief. I'm Patrick Johnson reporting.
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2: For ONN Sports, I'm Isaiah Jacob. In baseball, Cleveland won last night against Boston 3-2. The Guardians now in first place in the AL Central, one game above the White Sox with just five games to go. Cleveland has spent much of August and September chasing the division lead. In the postgame, pitcher for the Guardians, Parker Messick, was asked if the team has enjoyed the chase.
3: Yeah, absolutely. I mean, everything considered, this is what we play the entire season for. You know, the whole season, all the dog days of summer are for the fans. These games are for us. This is what we, you know, work for. This is where we want to be. So, I mean, absolutely. Playing meaningful games in front of a lot of people is what you dream of when you're a kid. So, it's a lot of fun, and, you know, it's going to be a lot of fun moving forward.
2: They have the Red Sox again tonight at 7 p.m. For the Reds, they beat Atlanta 4-0. Home runs for Ellie De La Cruz, Eugenio Suarez, and Dane Myers put the game away for Cincinnati. They face them again tonight at 7:15. The Columbus Blue Jackets back in action again last night for their second preseason game of the year. They dropped to the Sabres 5-1, and they're back on again tomorrow at 7 p.m. In the NFL, some bad news for the New York Giants as quarterback Jackson Dart, who went down with a knee injury in their Monday night game versus the Rams, is going to miss more time than originally expected. The second-year QB will now miss an extended period of time and is facing the possibility of season-ending surgery. For ONN Sports, I'm Isaiah Jacob.
4: Hey, good morning. It's Mitch Airy in for Rex Howard one more time. Today is 7:35 right now, 57 degrees outside and cloudy, reaching a high of 60 today with cloudy skies, maybe a couple showers throughout the day, dropping down to 52 tonight, and then the sun comes out. I'm so excited. Thursday, 70 and sunny. Friday, 70 and sunny, and the weekend is looking around 72, 73 with sunny skies. Doesn't get much better than that, right? The Quest Federal Credit Union Morning Mindbender will do that next. Right now, it's Kenny Chesney, Carry On, Your Country Now, 100.5 WKXA.

0: the Quest Federal Credit Union Morning Mind Bender. If you want to join in on the fun, just jump on the WKXA Facebook page and let us know your answer to the question. There's no right or wrong answer. What is it? What's one thing your family always does in the fall? Is it maybe going to the football games, visiting a pumpkin patch, making chili, taking a drive to see the leaves, making a certain movie or watching a certain movie, or having a big family dinner? What's your family's fall tradition? Let's run through a few of these here. Let's see. Adrian says pumpkin patches. Joshua says watching college football. Michael, football and chili time. Carla, for many years, my kids and I went to Suter's Produce and Pandora for their corn maze and wagon ride through the woods, stopping at the pumpkin patch to choose the perfect pumpkin. Over the years, they've added a few more fun activities, and it's always a fun day. And her favorite thing to do is seeing her son take his family now. That's pretty cool. Brenda says admiring the fall foliage. Raina says picking out pumpkins. Marcia says getting the toys ready for storage. And there's many more. Let us know what your answer is. What's one thing your family always does in the fall? It's always fun to have a tradition, right?
1: Hey, it's Luke Combs, and this is my new song. Rethink Something. The kind of woman makes a merry thing. My idea when we wrote it was actually a guy who basically wants to get out of this relationship and can't seem to.
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3: And now, the seventh inning stretch report. Let's check in with Andrew Spitzer and the wonder from down under, Travis Bazana.
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I'm going to drop some good stuff on you up next, brought to you by TJD Industrial Services. 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
1: All right, your good stuff for your Wednesday. A baby girl was born on the roadside during heavy traffic in San Francisco. Luckily, a doula was there to help the woman in labor while emergency crews got to the vehicle. Here's the doula, Katie Higgins.
2: My wife looked at me with wide eyes and was like, you can do this. 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No, like, it's been so long. 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Helped her with the breathing and just like focusing on moving baby down the canal. 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
1: Sometimes you just got to do what needs done, right? Thank goodness she was there. 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
6: Here is your WTOL 11 forecast. Another day with cloudy, low-hanging skies, gray conditions, and scattered showers. But this will be our last significant chance for rain for quite some time. Look for drier conditions to return Thursday. Some sunshine and highs still in the 60s. We return to the 70s and sunny over the weekend. For Your Country Now, I'm WTOL 11 meteorologist Ryan Weekman.

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1: Ohio News Now. Senator Husted is backing a proposal to withhold federal highway money from states that issue driver's licenses to undocumented immigrants. The issue gained attention following a deadly crash in Fulton County. The Ohio State Highway Patrol says the driver involved in that crash was using a cell phone at the time. Husted says states that do not follow federal immigration policy should risk losing federal highway funding. Garner Trucking has been nominated for a National Trucking Industry Honor for an 11th consecutive year. The Findlay-based company is again in the running for the Best Fleets to Drive For program. Companies must be nominated by a current driver or owner-operator and are then evaluated on their driver programs and employee surveys. Garner President and CEO Sherry Garner Brumbaugh says the recognition is especially meaningful because the nomination comes from the company's drivers. Toledo's use of Flock license plate cameras will undergo an independent audit. City Council approved the review, which will examine how camera searches are conducted, who has access to the system, and how data is stored and shared. The council president says the goal is to determine whether any searches violate city policy or show a pattern of misuse. Toledo's more than 100 Flock cameras will remain in operation during the course of the audit. Retired Bath Township Fire Chief Joe Kitchen has been named coordinator of the Lima-Allen County Safety Community Coalition. Kitchen spent 36 years with the fire department. He begins his new role October 1st. I'm Patrick Johnson reporting.
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10: Good Wednesday morning, everybody. Happy hump day. It's Mitch Airy in for Rex Howard one more time today. Yes, he's back tomorrow. So let's have fun while he's still gone and doesn't know what's going on, right? It's 8:01 right now. 57 degrees outside, reaching a high of the low 60s and lows in the low 50s tonight. We'll get to your full forecast here in just a little bit. All right, what are we doing this hour? It is Wet Nose Wednesday. 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Of course, your Quest Federal Credit Union Morning Mind Bender is coming up. And we have birthdays. That's right. All kinds of fun this hour. Let's kick things off. Cole Swindell, it's Ain't Worth the Whiskey. 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

0: 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Happy Wednesday, 8:04 right now, 57 degrees outside. 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All right, check this out. I want to know if you would use one of these. New York debuted its new robo-toilets, which are fancy porta-potties, free for anyone. But there's a strict 10-minute limit, and the door will swing open. Here's the warning people will hear.
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0: That's Blake Shelton, Texas, on Your Country Now, 100.5 WKXA. Mitch Airy, good morning to you. 8:17 on your Wednesday, 56 degrees outside and cloudy. And yes, today is Wet Nose Wednesday. Sadly, there's no dogs in the studio today, but I want to tell you about an event that you can find details at HancockHumaneSociety.com on. 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
1: Here is your WTOL 11 forecast. Another day with cloudy, low-hanging skies, gray conditions, and scattered showers. But this will be our last significant chance for rain for quite some time. Look for drier conditions to return Thursday. Some sunshine and highs still in the 60s. We return to the 70s and sunny over the weekend. For Your Country Now, I'm WTOL 11 meteorologist Brian Weekman.

That's Luke Bryan, Country, and She Knows It on Your Country Now, 100.5 WKXA. Mitch Airy, good morning to you. 8:25 right now on your Wednesday, 56 degrees. I want to thank you for hanging out this morning. It's a blast in here. You make my day. Here's Jason Aldean and Don't Tell on Me.

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1: Ohio News Now. New information is emerging about a deadly Fulton County crash that became part of a national debate over driver's licenses for undocumented immigrants. The Ohio State Highway Patrol says the driver was using a cell phone at the time of the crash. Senator John Husted is now supporting withholding federal highway funds from states that issue licenses to undocumented immigrants. A Finley trucking company is being recognized again for its workforce environment for professional drivers. Garner Trucking has been nominated for Best Fleets to Drive For program for the 11th consecutive year. The annual program evaluates trucking companies on driver support, technology, working conditions, and other programs. Garner Trucking says the recognition reflects its continued effort to provide drivers with the resources and support they need on the road. The Toledo Council has approved a closer look at how police use the city's flock camera system. The city auditor will review searches, data retention, access controls, and information shared with outside agencies. The council's president says the findings could lead to new city policies. The city's more than 100 license plate cameras will continue operating during the review. The review is scheduled to begin in mid-October and take about 30 business days. Retired Bath Township Fire Chief Joe Kitchen will become coordinator of the Lima-Allen County Safety Coalition effective October 1st. Kitchen spent 36 years with the fire department, including 24 as chief. I'm Patrick Johnson reporting.
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3: For ONN Sports, I'm Isaiah Jacob. In baseball, Cleveland won last night against Boston 3-2. The Guardians now in first place in the AL Central, one game above the White Sox with just five games to go. Cleveland has spent much of August and September chasing the division lead. In the postgame, pitcher for the Guardians, Parker Messick, was asked if the team has enjoyed the chase.
4: Yeah, absolutely. I mean, everything considered, this is what we play the entire season for. You know, the whole season, all the dog days of summer are for the fans. These games are for us. This is what we, you know, work for. This is where we want to be. So, I mean, absolutely. Playing meaningful games in front of a lot of people is what you dream of when you're a kid. So, it's a lot of fun, and, you know, it's going to be a lot of fun moving forward.
3: They have the Red Sox again tonight at 7 p.m. For the Reds, they beat Atlanta 4-0. Home runs for Ellie De La Cruz, Eugenio Suarez, and Dane Myers put the game away for Cincinnati. They face them again tonight at 7:15. The Columbus Blue Jackets back in action again last night for their second preseason game of the year. They dropped to the Sabres 5-1, and they're back on again tomorrow.

0: 7 p.m. In the NFL, some bad news for the New York Giants as quarterback Jackson Dart, who went down with a knee injury in their Monday night game versus the Rams, is going to miss more time than originally expected. The second-year QB will now miss an extended period of time and is facing the possibility of season-ending surgery. For ONN Sports, I'm Isaiah Jacob.
1: Good Wednesday morning, everybody. Mitch Arion, one more time for Rex Howard. It is 8:32, 56 degrees outside, reaching a high of 60 with cloudy skies today, dropping down to 52 tonight, and then the sun comes out. It will be 70 and sunny the next 2 days, and then your weekend is looking like sunshine and around 73 as a high. Doesn't that sound

in around 73 as a high. Doesn't that sound nice? We'll get into your Quest Federal Credit Union Morning Mind Bender up next. Right now, Lauren Elena and Chase Matthew, All My Exes, on WKXA.

0: If you want to put your answer in with the Quest Federal Credit Union Morning Mind Bender, you can do that at the WKXA Facebook page. The question: what's one thing your family always does in the fall? Is it visiting a pumpkin patch, making chili, watching a certain movie, or having a big family dinner? What is your family's tradition? No right or wrong answer, of course. Let's run through some of these comments here. Edna says, we have a soup party in October. That's fun. Love soup. Rachel's farming corn. All right. Thanks for what you do. Adrian is loves the pumpkin patches. Joshua, watching college football. Michael, football and chili time. Let's see. Who else here? Raina picks out pumpkins. That's fun. Marsha, get the toys ready for storage. Yes, that time of year. Hillary says, going to the pumpkin patch and watching football together with friends. Ginger says, bonfires. Bill says the pumpkin patch. Tammy says making soups. And Jackie says the holiday pictures. That's fun. What is your family tradition? Put your answer in for the Quest Federal Credit Union Morning Mind Bender at our Facebook page.
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3: 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Let's check in with Andrew Spitzer and the wonder from down under, Travis Bazana.
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right, your birthdays for today, September 23rd. Let's start with our celebrity birthdays today. One of the best-selling international artists of all time, Julio Iglesias, is 83 years old today. And George Costanza from Seinfeld, yeah, Jason Alexander, is 67. The new Captain America, Anthony Mackie, is 48 years old today. And the boss, that's right, Bruce Springsteen, celebrating number 77 today. So happy birthday to all of our celebrities. Now our local celebrities, I have three of them. Happy birthday to April Otto of Findlay. Happy birthday from Terry. Happy birthday to Coleman of Findlay. Just Coleman, that's all. Happy birthday to you. He's 22 years old today. And happy birthday to Brady Lucas of Van Buren. Happy birthday from Donald. All right, our winner for the day, which will be in the drawing for the grand prize on Friday, that $25 gift card from Dietz Brothers Fine Chocolates and Ice Cream goes to Coleman of Findlay. Congratulations and happy birthday.

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0: summer. Don't just dream about it. It's time to own it at Taylor. Taylor Kia. 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
6: Here is your WTOL 11 forecast. Another day with cloudy, low-hanging skies, gray conditions, and scattered showers. But this will be our last significant chance for rain for quite some time. Look for drier conditions to return Thursday. Some sunshine and highs still in the 60s. We return to the 70s and sunny over the weekend. For your country now, I'm WTOL 11 meteorologist Ryan Weekman.

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Noah Langley, Love and Life again on Your Country Now, 100.5 WKXA. Mitch Airy, good morning to you. Happy Wednesday. Hope you're enjoying your hump day. Here's Tyler Hubbard, Back Then, Right Now.

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3: Here is your WTOL 11 forecast. Another day with cloudy, low-hanging skies, gray conditions, and scattered showers. But this will be our last significant chance for rain for quite some time. Look for drier conditions to return Thursday. Some sunshine and highs still in the 60s. We return to the 70s and sunny over the weekend. For your country now, I'm WTOL 11 meteorologist Brian Weekman.

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1: And now, the seventh inning stretch report. Let's check in with Andrew Spitzer and the wonder from down under, Travis Bazana.
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0: It's Rucker Wagon Wheel on your country now, 100.5 WKXA, Mitch Airy. That will do it for me. I am done for the week. Rex is back tomorrow. I appreciate you hanging out for the last week. I had a lot of fun. I really appreciate it. Let's check your forecast as I leave. Also, Tucker Wetmore is on the way.
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5: Here is your WTOL 11 forecast. Another day with cloudy, low-hanging skies, gray conditions, and scattered showers. But this will be our last significant chance for rain for quite some time. Look for drier conditions to return Thursday. Some sunshine and highs still in the 60s. We return to the 70s and sunny over the weekend. For your country now, I'm WTOL 11 meteorologist Ryan Weekman.

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1: 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It's Big Dave. Happy Wednesday with Morgan Wallen. Here's Ben by now.

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0: new one there from George Burge and Luke Bryan on Your Country Now, 100.5 WKXA. It's Big Dave. Hope you are enjoying your day so far today. Give you something to look forward to, because you look outside and it's kind of gray and it's kind of gross and everything just is wet. If you're anything like me, your yard's too long right now. You can't do anything about it. We're 24 hours away. Not even that. We're like 18 hours away from it being really, really nice out. We'll check out that forecast for you in a minute, but they're saying sunshine and 70s for quite a while. We'll check it out in just a second. Plus, Tucker Wetmore and Jason Aldean coming up on 100.5 WKXA.
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2: 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Let's check in with Andrew Spitzer and the wonder from down under, Travis Bazana.
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10: Your WTO Well 11 forecast. Another day with cloudy, low-hanging skies, gray conditions, and scattered showers. But this will be our last significant chance for rain for quite some time. Look for drier conditions to return Thursday. Some sunshine and highs still in the 60s. We return to the 70s and sunny over the weekend. For Your Country Now, I'm WTO Well 11 meteorologist Ryan Weekman.

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1: How's it going, friends? It's Clodo from the Flatlands Cavalry, right out of Lubbock, Texas.

kid myself. That's John Morgan on Your Country Now, 100.5 WKXA. It's Big Dave. Your WTOL 11 weather forecast is on the way. Looking for sunshine in the next couple of days. Plus, week 6 of high school football.

0: 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I'll let you know next.
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8: 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The latest school delays and closings on the air at 100.5 WKXA and on demand anytime at WKXA.com. 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
9: Your country weather. Here is your WTOL 11 forecast. Another day with cloudy, low-hanging skies, gray conditions, and scattered showers. But this will be our last significant chance for rain for quite some time. Look for drier conditions to return Thursday. Some sunshine and highs still in the 60s. We return to the 70s and sunny over the weekend. For your country now, I'm WTOL 11 meteorologist Ryan Weekman.

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0: 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New stuff from Luke Combs with Rethink Some Things. Here's Cody Johnson and Horseback.
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1: 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It's Big Dave, week six of high school football. This week, we're going to be over at Ada High School as the Bulldogs welcome in the Lipsick Vikings. Pregame show, 6:35. We kick off 7 o'clock on Friday night. 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And if you have somebody who's playing, or maybe you're a player, I don't know, you want to go back and listen to what the guys had to say about the game, you can listen to archive broadcasts over at WKXA.com as well. When I was in high school, I was a lineman. I played left tackle. Both sides, by the way, because it was a small football team. We had to play both ways. And I did the thing that a lineman always dreams of doing. I got to score a touchdown one time, but only because I got killed. I mean, I got destroyed. I was on my back in the end zone. Guy came through, fumbled the ball. I picked it up. Boom, touchdown. That's how it worked. And all I wanted to do was go back and listen to what Chris Miller had to say about it. It was that long ago, Miller was doing the games, but that's why we archive the games, because that could be a moment that somebody remembers till they're 47. We want to be able to go back and relive it. 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
11: Here is your WTO Well 11 forecast. Another day with cloudy, low-hanging skies, gray conditions, and scattered showers. But this will be our last significant chance for rain for quite some time. Look for drier conditions to return Thursday. Some sunshine and highs still in the 60s. We return to the 70s and sunny over the weekend. For Your Country Now, I'm WTO Well 11 meteorologist Brian Weekman.

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2: Ohio News Now. Senator John Husted calling for the war with Iran to end as quickly as possible, pointing to higher gas prices. The senator tells Politico ending the war would help bring prices down at the pump. AAA says regular gas is averaging $4.46 a gallon in Ohio, up nearly $1.47 from a year ago. Husted is running against Democrat Sherrod Brown in November's special Senate election. Carter Trucking has been nominated for the best fleets to drive for program for an 11th consecutive year. The annual program recognizes top employees in North American trucking. Companies must first be nominated by a current driver or owner-operator before the driver programs and workplace practices are evaluated. Garner's president and CEO, Sherry Garner Brumbaugh, says the recognition is especially meaningful because the nomination comes from drivers. A Bowling Green State University linebacker, Jonathan Goins, has been indefinitely suspended from the team. Goins was arrested this past week after reportedly going to a woman's apartment armed with a gun and trashing her bedroom. Goins says the gun was not meant as a threat, as he always carries it. He says he went to the apartment to discuss an incident that happened in his home earlier. Goins faces charges including aggravated burglary and carrying concealed weapons. Lionel Richie's October 2nd concert in Columbus has been canceled due to health complications. It's the second time this year his Columbus show has been canceled. I'm Patrick Johnson reporting.

0: This is the Ohio AgNet from the voice you know at the News You Trust studio, sponsored by BASF and Zotavo Soybeans, transforming the approach to soybean seed decision making with trailblazing innovation and quality without compromise. I'm Ty Higgins from day two at Farm Science Review, visiting with Stacy Anthony, CEO of Ag Revolution. And Stacy, when it comes to equipment, what are farmers prioritizing with the challenges we're seeing in the economics of agriculture?
1: Some of the top things we hear, it's all about how can I increase the margin. Margin is stressed right now, especially in these times. However, there are some indicators that show things maybe start to be improving, and we're all ready for that. You know, it's been 3.5 years of really trying to figure out how to make this work on the bottom line for both farmers and dealers and manufacturers.
0: Not a lot of margins in the markets today. 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Corn lower by 7, the beans down 9 to 10, and wheat down 9 to 10 as well. I'm Ty Higgins for the Ohio.

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7: Here is your WTOL 11 forecast. Another day with cloudy, low-hanging skies, gray conditions, and scattered showers. But this will be our last significant chance for rain for quite some time. Look for drier conditions to return Thursday. Some sunshine and highs still in the 60s. We return to the 70s and sunny over the weekend. For Your Country Now, I'm WTOL 11 meteorologist Brian Weekman.

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0: All My Exes from Lauren Elena, along with Chase Matthew on Your Country Now, 100.5 WKXA. It's Big Dave Sunshine. We'll be here again. I'll let you know when you can look forward to it. Also, Bailey Zimmerman and Ella Langley coming up.
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3: Here is your WTOL 11 forecast. Cloudy skies may try to break up as we head overnight. Look for at least some peaks of hours of sunshine for your Thursday. That'll help push highs into the mid to upper 60s. We return to your 70 and sunny on Friday with some beautiful fall weather and dry over the weekend. For Your Country Now, I'm WTOL 11 meteorologist Ryan Weekman.

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0: That's a new sound from Jelly Roll. It's called Hands Up on Your Country Now. 100.5 WKXA. It's Big Dave. Our final stop for 2026's Community Day Tour is on the way. I'll let you know where we'll be and when. Plus, Jason Aldean, Russell Dickerson, and an update on a sunny WTOL 11 weather forecast coming up.
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4: Your WTOL 11 forecast. Cloudy skies may try to break up as we head overnight. Look for at least some peaks of hours of sunshine for your Thursday. That'll help push highs into the mid to upper 60s. We return to your 70 and sunny on Friday with some beautiful fall weather and dry over the weekend. For Your Country Now, I'm WTOL 11 meteorologist Ryan Weekman.

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2: Your WTOL 11 forecast. Cloudy skies may try to break up as we head overnight. Look for at least some peaks of hours of sunshine for your Thursday. That'll help push highs into the mid to upper 60s. We return to your 70 and sunny on Friday with some beautiful fall weather and dry over the weekend. For Your Country Now, I'm WTOL 11 meteorologist Ryan Weekman.

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3: Inclement weather, fog delays, and snow days. 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School delays and closings. 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

Country and She Knows It. That's Luke Bryan on Your Country Now, 100.5 WKXA. It's Big Dave out the door for today. Jay Harris rolling in for the afternoon. I'll see you back here tomorrow morning starting at 10, right after Rex and the Morning Show on 100.5 WKXA.

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2: Your WTOL 11 forecast. Cloudy skies may try to break up as we head overnight. Look for at least some peaks of hours of sunshine for your Thursday. That'll help push highs into the mid to upper 60s. We return to your 70 and sunny on Friday with some beautiful fall weather and dry over the weekend. For Your Country Now, I'm WTOL 11 meteorologist Ryan Weekman.

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tears in her eyes. 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

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Hey, good afternoon, it's Jay. You know, when I came back from lunch, I had to put on a quarter zip. It's 59 degrees outside. I'm cold. Come on. Kevin Powers and Shaboozey.

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6: Here is your WTOL 11 forecast. Cloudy skies may try to break up as we head overnight. Look for at least some peaks of hours of sunshine for your Thursday. That'll help push highs into the mid to upper 60s. We return to your 70 and sunny on Friday with some beautiful fall weather and dry over the weekend. For your country now, I'm WTOL 11 meteorologist Ryan Weekman.

0: Kenny and Carrie on Your Country Now, 100.5 WKXA. It's Jay. So Monday night on The Voice, there's this guy named Joe Henley up on stage, and he ended up singing part of Riley Green's song, My Way, as Riley played guitar. Here's a clip.
1: If I had it my way, I'd be watching your eyes turn from brown

0: The kid's got a great voice. I mean, he does. That's Joe Henley, contestant on The Voice, singing Riley Green's My Way as Riley played guitar. This was on Monday night. And by the way, Joe ended up going with Riley as his coach. No kidding. Parker McCollum is on the way. So is Jason Aldean.
1: I'm Lauren Elena. Here's all my exes'

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1: 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It's Jay. So Friday nights, of course, are for high school football and getting those high school football scores. We've got a way for you to do that, and it's pretty simple. I'll tell you how. After Hudson Westbrook,

0: 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So Friday nights, of course, high school football. 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So is Bailey Zimmerman.
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4: Your WTOL 11 forecast. Cloudy skies may try to break up as we head overnight. Look for at least some peaks of hours of sunshine for your Thursday. That'll help push highs into the mid to upper 60s. We return to your 70 and sunny on Friday with some beautiful fall weather and dry over the weekend. For Your Country Now, I'm WTOL 11 meteorologist Ryan Weekman.

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So the lineup is out for Buckeye Country Superfest 2027 in Columbus, and it is stacked. I'll get you that after George Burge and Luke Bryan. I threw it.

0: Your Country Now, 102.5 WKXA. So the lineup has come out for Buckeye Country Superfest 2027. The date on that is July 10th at Ohio Stadium in Columbus. And man, check this out. The headliners, Chris Stapleton, followed by Cody Johnson, Parker McCollum, Buffalo Traffic Jam, Blake Whitton, and Lacey K. Booth. That is the lineup for Buckeye Country Superfest 2027. Once again, July 10th at Ohio Stadium in Columbus. Put that one in your phone calendar. Shane Proffitt and Little Big Town on the way for you.
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4: 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I'm Allison Kinney. Now let's take a look at the markets. December corn's closing in today down 7 3/4 at 5.29. March corn's down 7.5 at 5.43.5. November soybeans down 7.5 at 13.18. January soybeans down 7.5 as well at 13.33 3/4. December wheat's down 8 3/4 at 7.08.5. And March wheat's down 9 at 7.24 1/4. 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
4: Here is your WTOL 11 forecast. Cloudy skies may try to break up as we head overnight. Look for at least some peaks of hours of sunshine for your Thursday. That'll help push highs into the mid to upper 60s. We return to your 70 and sunny on Friday with some beautiful fall weather and dry over the weekend. For your country now, I'm WTOL 11 meteorologist Ryan Weekman.

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It's Jay. So week six of high school football this Friday night. Week six already. So who have we got for you? I'll let you know after Luke Combs. Rethink some things.

0: 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So Friday night, week six of high school football, we've got another BBC matchup for you. Lipsick at Ada. Pre-game at 6:35, kickoff 7 o'clock with John Marshall and Don Masters. 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
0: Inclement weather, fog delays, and snow days. We all know what comes next. School delays and closings. 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The latest school delays and closings on the air at 100.5 WKXA and on demand anytime at WKXA.com.
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Your Country Now, 100.5 WKXA. So we've got our last community day of the year set. It is next Friday, October 2nd. Where are we going to be? I'll let you know in 6 minutes. Lauren, Elena, and Chase Matthew. Another

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0: Jelly Roll and Lainey Wilson, your country now. 100.5 WKXA. So Community Day, our last one of the year. Already, man. The summer just flew by. Next Friday, October 2nd, we're going to be in Cary. Rex will be at Splinter's Cafe in the morning. Our midday sponsor is Vulcan Fire Protection. Then Rex is coming back in the afternoon. He'll be at Wyandotte Medical Providers. Some of our supporting sponsors for our Community Day in Cary include Bright Minds Learning Center, Quest Credit Union, Kalmbach Feeds, and Dietz Chiropractic. So, Cary, we're going to be there October 2nd. Let's see. WTOL 11 weather forecast around the corner. So is Joe Nichols.
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2: Ohio News Now. With Ohio gas prices averaging over $4.45 a gallon, Senator John Husted says the war with Iran needs to end as quickly as possible. Husted tells Politico an end to the war would help lower gas prices. AAA says Ohio's average has risen about 46 cents in the past month. The Republican Husted faces Democrat Sherrod Brown in November's special Senate election. New details are emerging about Brent Industries following last month's deadly explosion in South Toledo. WTOL television reports public records show firefighters responded to five fires at the facility between 2021 and 2025, with several blamed on overheating dryers. A 2025 inspection also found five fire code violations. Records show the property has nearly $20,000 in delinquent taxes and more than $861,000 in unpaid city utilities. The cause of the August 18th explosion is still being investigated. The Ohio State University is setting a new fall enrollment record this year. OSU leaders say over 68,000 students are currently in classes, a nearly 1.5% increase over last year. Of those, over 62,000 are at the Columbus campus. That's according to the university. Undergrad enrollment is also at an all-time high with over 47,000 students. Elected leaders are pushing to bring the proposed U.S. Space Academy to Ohio. Several other states are also competing for the project. I'm Patrick Johnson reporting.
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1: Here is your WTOL 11 forecast. Cloudy skies may try to break up as we head overnight. Look for at least some peaks of hours of sunshine for your Thursday. That'll help push highs into the mid to upper 60s. We return to your 70 and sunny on Friday with some beautiful fall weather and dry over the weekend. For Your Country Now, I'm WTOL 11 meteorologist Ryan Weekman.

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0: Megan Maroney, Your Country Now, 100.5 WKXA. It's Jay, and you know what? I think we may see the sun tomorrow. WTOL 11 weather forecast on the way for you. So is Jason Aldean and Thomas Rhett and Jordan Davis.
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5: Here is your WTOL 11 forecast. Cloudy skies may try to break up as we head overnight. Look for at least some peaks of hours of sunshine for your Thursday. That'll help push highs into the mid to upper 60s. We return to your 70 and sunny on Friday with some beautiful fall weather and dry over the weekend. For your country now, I'm WTOL 11 meteorologist Ryan Weekman.

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It's Jay, so it's about time to head on home. You know what you're having for dinner? You can think about it on the drive home. Luke Combs and Be By You.

0: 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We'll take a look at that WTOL 11 weather forecast for you as you leave work. Josh Russ is on the way, too.
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2: Ohio News Now. Senator John Husted calling for the war with Iran to end as quickly as possible, pointing to higher gas prices. The senator tells Politico ending the war would help bring prices down at the pump. AAA says regular gas is averaging $4.46 a gallon in

0: Ohio, up nearly $1.47 from a year ago. Husted is running against Democrat Sherrod Brown in November's special Senate election. Carter Trucking has been nominated for the best fleets to drive for program for an 11th consecutive year. The annual program recognizes top employees in North American trucking. Companies must first be nominated by a current driver or owner-operator before the driver programs and workplace practices are evaluated. Garner's president and CEO, Sherry Garner Brumbaugh, says the recognition is especially meaningful because the nomination comes from drivers. A Bowling Green State University linebacker, Jonathan Goins, has been indefinitely suspended from the team. Goins was arrested this past week after reportedly going to a woman's apartment armed with a gun and trashing her bedroom. Goins says the gun was not meant as a threat, as he always carries it. He says he went to the apartment to discuss an incident that happened in his home earlier. Goins faces charges including aggravated burglary and carrying concealed weapons. Lionel Richie's October 2nd concert in Columbus has been canceled due to health complications. It's the second time this year his Columbus show has been canceled. I'm Patrick Johnson reporting.
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0: 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That's how our founders believe democracy should work. But Amy Acton refuses.
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5: Here is your WTOL 11 forecast. Cloudy skies may try to break up as we head overnight. Look for at least some peaks of hours of sunshine for your Thursday. That'll help push highs into the mid to upper 60s. We return to your 70 and sunny on Friday with some beautiful fall weather and dry over the weekend. For your country now, I'm WTOL 11 meteorologist Ryan Weekman.

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0: Blake Shelton, your country now, 100.5 WKXA Celebrity Birthdays for September 23rd. You got a birthday today. Happy birthday. You share your birthday with the boss, Bruce Springsteen. He is 77 today, and he'll forever be known as George Costanza on Seinfeld. Jason Alexander is 67. Let's see, Ella Langley and Dustin Lynch on the way next.
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2: And now, the seventh inning stretch report. Let's check in with Andrew Spitzer and the wonder from down under, Travis Bazzana.
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4: Here is your WTOL 11 forecast. Cloudy skies may try to break up as we head overnight. Look for at least some peaks of hours of sunshine for your Thursday. That'll help push highs into the mid to upper 60s. We return to your 70 and sunny on Friday with some beautiful fall weather and dry over the weekend. For your country now, I'm WTOL 11 meteorologist Ryan Weekman.

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0: Your Country Now, 100.5 WKXA. It's Jay. It was today, September 23rd, 1994, when this movie was released.
1: I could use a good man to help me get my project on wheels. I'll keep an eye out for you and the chessboard ready. Remember, Red, hope is a good thing, maybe the best of things, and no good thing ever dies.

0: I will be hoping that this letter finds you and finds you well. Your friend, Andy.
1: 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Coming up, Jason Aldean and Chris Jansen.
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0: 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The WTOL 11 weather forecast around the corner for you. 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
2: Ohio news now. With Ohio gas prices averaging over $4.45 a gallon, Senator John Husted says the war with Iran needs to end as quickly as possible. Husted tells Politico an end to the war would help lower gas prices. AAA says Ohio's average has risen about 46 cents in the past month. The Republican Husted faces Democrat Sherrod Brown in November's special Senate election. New details are emerging about Brent Industries following last month's deadly explosion in South Toledo. WTOL television reports public records show firefighters responded to five fires at the facility between 2021 and 2025, with several blamed on overheating dryers. A 2025 inspection also found five fire code violations. Records show the property has nearly $20,000 in delinquent taxes and more than $861,000 in unpaid city utilities. The cause of the August 18th explosion is still being investigated. The Ohio State University is setting a new fall enrollment record this year. OSU leaders say over 68,000 students are currently in classes, a nearly 1.5% increase over last year. Of those, over 62,000 are at the Columbus campus. That's according to the university. Undergrad enrollment is also at an all-time high with over 47,000 students. Elected leaders are pushing to bring the proposed U.S. Space Academy to Ohio. Several other states are also competing for the project. I'm Patrick Johnson reporting.

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3: Your WTOL 11 forecast. Cloudy skies may try to break up as we head overnight. Look for at least some peaks of hours of sunshine for your Thursday. That'll help push highs into the mid to upper 60s. We return to your 70 and sunny on Friday with some beautiful fall weather and dry over the weekend. For Your Country Now, I'm WTOL 11 meteorologist Ryan Weekman.

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About 45 minutes from now, another edition of Backstage Country with Elena Smith. Her guest this week has been Low Cash, Russell Dickerson.

0: 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WTOL 11 weather forecast is on the way for you. 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
3: Your WTOL 11 weather forecast. Mostly cloudy skies will be expected this evening outside of a brief isolated rain shower. Lows overnight dip back into the mid-50s. Still going to have a cooler breeze through the course of the day Thursday, but brighter skies and more sunshine that will take our highs back into the upper 60s. Partly sunny skies will be expected for Friday with highs in the upper 60s to near 70 degrees. For your country now, I'm WTOL 11 Chief Meteorologist Chris Vickers.

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0: 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It's Jay. That's going to do it for me, guys. Hopefully you can come on back tomorrow. Everybody's invited. 7 o'clock, it's another edition of Backstage Country with Elena Smith. 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
8: Your W2L 11 weather forecast. Mostly cloudy skies will be expected this evening outside of a brief isolated rain shower. Lows overnight dip back into the mid-50s. Still going to have a cooler breeze through the course of the day Thursday, but brighter skies and more sunshine that will take our highs back into the upper 60s. Partly sunny skies will be expected for Friday with highs in the upper 60s to near 70 degrees. For your Country Now, I'm W2L 11 Chief Meteorologist Chris Vickers.

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1: 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I know every song.
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2: Hey, y'all. John Chombi in for Elena, the new mama, here on Backstage Country. And we're with Low Cash this week.
3: 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Yes, it is Chris and Preston, your hosts this week.
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0: I'm John Shombi, in for the new mama, Elena. This is Backstage Country, Chris and Preston, Locash, our hosts. And we talked about earlier about you being label owners, etc. One of the things I'm really curious about is just the reaction you're getting from the industry itself. And this is not, I don't want to get too inside, but it's a different approach.
1: It is.
2: Oh, yeah.
0: It's a very different approach. Because when I started in the business, it was more, well, they're not with a big label, we don't pay attention.
1: Yeah.
0: Mm-hmm. Are you seeing a lot more attention towards you guys in this sense than it would have been maybe 10 years ago had you done this?
1: I think the first year we had to prove ourselves.
2: Yeah.
1: I think people were like, okay, if anybody can do it, these guys can do it, but let's see them actually do it, because it's easier said than done. And so I think we needed to have proof of concept. Once we got proof of concept, people started calling, the phone started ringing, and that was flattering and that was exciting, but we still weren't ready. One thing that Chris and I learned along the way is don't get ahead of your skis and just stay, you know, steady the ship and let's continue to deliver. And so we just tried to keep doing that. But like Chris said, I mean, it is time. And now we've got proof of concept. We've got most added at radio again. We're having great ad weeks and we've got our eyes on some great talent. And so it's time to share that.
2: I think we learned a lot also on the major labels and the independents that we were on. We were on a couple labels and we've learned a lot. We've got a lot of great relationships over the time because we love meeting new people and we feel radio has been fantastic with us and we love radio because we become really good friends with a lot of people because we know we need each other, you know, and the job is to get music out to the fans, to make more country music fans and get them to relate to music, because that's why we all join this industry, is to get into music and say, man, that's the song that I remember when I was 10 or 11 years old or 18. It got me through this. It got me through. This is why we are sitting here right now, because of that. That's why we want to be there. And I feel like we stay true to that and we still do. And radio does too. And that's what makes it feel well. I think, you know, the relationships of us partnering together is great. You know, we've been through the ups and downs and we'll be able to help other artists too that we're excited about.
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4: 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And this-

0: my new song, Get to Drinking. When I get to drinking. 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
6: Your country weather. Here is your WTOL 11 weather forecast. Mostly cloudy skies will be expected this evening outside of a brief isolated rain shower. Lows overnight dip back into the mid-50s. Still going to have a cooler breeze through the course of the day Thursday, but brighter skies and more sunshine that will take our highs back into the upper 60s. Partly sunny skies will be expected for Friday with highs in the upper 60s to near 70 degrees. For your country now, I'm WTOL 11 Chief Meteorologist Chris Vickers.
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1: I think we did well because we talked to Opry and having the Beach Boys with us one time.
2: This is perfect. Come kiss me one more time.

0: time.
1: This is John Shambi. I'm in for Elena, the new mama, and she's home relaxing on a little bit of maternity leave, but she will be back. But I'm here now with our host for this week, Kristen Preston Locash. And about a year ago, you headlined the first ever Savannah Bananas halftime show. This is a baseball team. This is a halftime show, baseball team, in Tampa. And then, now we know that the history of the Grand Ole Opry. Normally, country acts play at the Grand Ole Opry. You guys were able to talk the Opry into having the Bananas on with you.
2: Yeah, I think we did well because we talked to Opry and having the Beach Boys with us one time.
1: Well, there was that day. That's nothing compared to the
2: Bananas. But that brought us like, okay, I trust you guys. We're going to have the Bananas. And, you know, it's really cool, man. They respect country music. Those players are great. Jesse's fantastic. And they all couldn't wait to get to the Opry, you know, the country music mecca. And they were out there and they danced and the crowd went crazy.
3: It was so fun because we're on stage and we know the Bananas are going to run in. And so all the doors to the Opry are open and you can see all these yellow
2: baseball
3: uniforms.
2: The crowd has no idea.
3: But we're looking at the crowd and they have no idea that these yellow baseball uniforms are behind them about to storm the Opry. And so it's just so fun to see them running down those aisles towards the stage. And gentlemen, I mean, watching the crowd's face light up because they knew exactly

0: exactly who it was. It's been so branded into their minds. And man, what a memory. The Opry's been so good. They've been so much fun to work with. And like Chris said, we had the Beach Boys and the Bananas, and I got engaged there in the
1: you
0: circle.
1: Did.
0: And
1: you did.
0: A lot of big moments in our life have been there.
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2: Your W2L 11 weather forecast. Mostly cloudy skies will be expected this evening outside of a brief isolated rain shower. Lows overnight dip back into the mid-50s. Still going to have a cooler breeze through the course of the day Thursday, but brighter skies and more sunshine that will take our highs back into the upper 60s. Partly sunny skies will be expected for Friday with highs in the upper 60s to near 70 degrees. For your country now, I'm W2L 11 Chief Meteorologist Chris Vickers.
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